0: parents, you know, back to school means getting the kids out of the house again. But apparently you also spend all that free time dealing with food. A new report says parents spend 432 hours during the school year planning meals, grocery shopping, cooking, and packing lunches. That's 12 hours a week. 3 hours planning, 3 shopping, 4 cooking, another 2 hours packing school lunches. And the biggest challenge, finding something your kid will actually eat, keeping it interesting, avoiding food waste. Nothing builds character quite like packing a $14 at artisanal lunch just to have it returned home untouched next to a warm yogurt.
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just want to say thank you for the support on the longest ride this year. We raised over $51,000 and counting. Donations are still going to be open for a few days to where if you didn't get a chance to during the ride, you want to support after the fact. I'd appreciate it, and so would our military families. B-Dubs, longest ride.

I don't mean to freak you out, but I just looked at the calendar. Labor Day weekend is less than 4 weeks away. Like, it's 4 weeks from yesterday. That's how fast this summer has flown by. It's B-Dub at B-Dub Radio on Instagram. If you've got some summer jams, some songs that you just can't get enough of, I want to know, because I need fresh stuff on my playlist after listening to the same 35 songs over and over the last couple of

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0: 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It may be doing a lot more for our anxiety than our safety. We'll get into that next.
1: I was all but 22, I think, at the time. I'd been out on the road, lonely at night. And it'd been a while,

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And we're still accepting donations, but obviously not pushing it as hard because the ride is over. But if you'd like to jump in a little late, extra 10, 20 bucks towards the total. I think we're at $52,225 as of this morning. 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

don't know about you, but I could use a vacation. Like, I know I was out, you know, riding a motorcycle for the last 2 weeks, but it's tiring. Like, it is straight up exhausting. My body hurts in places I didn't even know existed. I had no idea that your toenails could be tired. 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

0: Can we talk about dress code double standards? Like, for example, there's a guy and a girl plan to go to a restaurant, but the place had a dress code where men shouldn't wear a sleeveless shirt. They got in, and how they did is absolutely epic. We'll get into that next.
1: I knew I'd see her around. I'd be at some party. She'd show up, and I'd be walking out. 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I'd look up, she'd be at the red light beside me in that white Maxima with the sticker on the back. I'd act.

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Megan Maroney basically invited herself on a Kenny Chesney's new album, and honestly, she may have been exactly what the song needed. We'll get into that next to The Breakdown, brought to you by T-Mobile.

Chris Young. He will be in Bowling Green at Sky Pack on Friday night. You have your tickets? 103.7 WHHT. I'm Shannon McCombs. Just after midnight. Welcome to Wednesday. Here's Terry Clark.

Randy Travis, 103.7 WHHT. There are a lot of announcements coming out of Nashville in the last few hours. So, lots to cover. Good news. I mean, it's all good news, including the Nashville Songwriters Hall of Fame. They have picked their inductees for this year. We'll go over that in just a few.

It's Tim McGraw, 103.7 WHHT. Okay, earlier, just a few hours before I went on the air, a press release came out of Nashville, and they have announced the inductees for the Nashville Songwriters Hall of Fame, and they will be officially inducted in a couple of months. But let me tell you who goes in this year. Taylor Swift goes in, a Nashville songwriter. She was based out of there for many years. And also Lyle Lovett, very glad to hear that. And both have written for other artists other than themselves. And the same goes with the other people who are going in. Now, just to give you a take on who some of the others are, Lee Thomas Miller, who's had 7 number ones, including The Impossible that Joe Nichols recorded. You're Gonna Miss This, Trace Adkins. Now, Sean Camp is going into the Hall of Fame. Not the Country Music Hall of Fame, the Nashville Songwriters Hall of Fame. And Sean has written not only his own stuff, but he wrote 2 Pina Coladas, or co-wrote with Garth Brooks cut, How Long Gone, which was a Brooks and Dunn number one hit. And who have I got? Okay, I mentioned, and Bruce Chanel is going in. And if you're familiar with older music like this one, okay, that's Bruce Chanel. If you're wondering, okay, pop guy, Nashville. He stopped touring. When he stopped in the pop world, he stopped touring and decided to be a Nashville songwriter. He became very successful at doing that. By the way, he toured with the Beatles. I just throw that out there. But as long as through the years, he's written songs for John Conley, like Don't Worry Baby from Janie Fricke. Rockin' With You is the one he wrote with John Conley, or for John Conley. Party Time by T.G. Shepherd. And you may recall this one that Bruce Chanel also wrote and became a big hit for Mel McDaniel. So congratulations to all the new inductees of the Nashville Songwriters Hall of Fame.

103.7 WHHT. Morgan Wallen with Ella Langley coming up next. And coming up next week, we have Thomas Rhett tickets. Yes, he's going to be at the Ford Center in Evansville on August the 20th. And our morning show, Todd and Kelly, will be giving away tickets starting on Monday. So make sure you listen in early to win yours. Here's Kenny Chesney.

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We play the hits all day long, and then at night, we play the legendary hits. So that happens midnight to 4 a.m., Sunday night through Thursday night, when we bring out the legends. Here's Lainey Wilson.

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Glasgow weather, hot, humid, and a possibility of a thunderstorm. A little bitty possibility. High of 91. It's now 75 in Glasgow, 77 in Bowling Green,

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I'm Shannon McCombs, about 5 minutes after 1 a.m. Hey, coming up, an update on what Sugarland is up to.

That's Megan Maroney, 103.7 WHHT. Her producer is Christian Bush of Sugarland. And there's some information that came across a few hours ago about Sugarland. You know, they are going to celebrate the 20th anniversary of the release of their album, Enjoy the Ride. And I got to thinking, I thought, why that album? Because that was not their first album. And then I looked it up and went, oh, I get it. Because Enjoy the Ride came out as their second album, right? But it was their first album that it was just the two of them, Christian Bush and Jennifer Nettles. Of course, when they first came out, there were three of them. So they're celebrating themselves as a duo. And by doing that, you may be surprised to find that they are out touring again. And I looked it up and I was looking for dates that might be close by. And here's what I found. I know this is not close to where I am in Bowling Green, but it's Kentucky. They're in Pikeville, Kentucky. It's a long drive from here. I guess the closest is Clarksville. They'll be in Clarksville, Tennessee on November the 3rd. Just letting you know in case you are a Sugarland fan and want to catch them live in concerts. Come on!

Ricky Skaggs, 103.7 WHHT. Coming up, an interview with the late, great Patty Osland. Something from my archives on the way. Here's Mark Chestnut.

0: Bailey Zimmerman, 103.7 WHHT. I'm Shannon McCombs. I announced last hour about how the Nashville Songwriters Hall of Fame had made an announcement about their inductees. And the five inductees coming into the Hall of Fame this year will be Sean Camp, Bruce Chanel, Lee Thomas Miller, Lyle Lovett, and Taylor Swift. And they will go into the Nashville Songwriters Hall of Fame officially, I think, October. Usually it's around September, October. We'll see the date they set. But anyway, that brought to mind some of the Hall of Fame inductions past. I usually go there and cover it, cover the red carpet. And so if you ever want to see some of those interviews, they're online. All you have to do is Google Shannon McCombs interview with, and then whoever you want to see an interview with and see if it pops up. This one was with KT Oslin. And as many years as I worked in the country music industry, I missed her somehow until this particular night. I had never interviewed her. It was the only time I've ever spoken to her. And this was 2018. And she passed away just before Christmas in 2020. And she wasn't in the best shape at that point of her career. She was having a lot of health problems. So when she came down the red carpet, she was in a wheelchair. And so what we would do on the red carpet is take a stool and sit down so that you'd be, you know, eye to eye level with her, or chair rather. It was a small chair. But so I sat down and talked to her. Usually interviews on a red carpet, they're like 1 to 3 minutes. They're very fast. So not a lot of time with her, but I really enjoyed finally meeting her, because she just made a really big impression on me throughout the years, and always did love her music. Pardon the noise. You know how it is with red carpets. There's always a lot of people chatting when you're trying to chat as well.
1: We'll start here, KT. KT Oslin, a new member of the Nashville Songwriters Hall of Fame.
2: Yes.
1: I like how that sounds. How about you?
2: You know, when I came to this town, and that was the first thing I heard, I think, out of people's lips as a writer. What about the, you know, and never thought I would be here, but here I am.
1: I remember seeing you stand on stage at the CMA Awards and accepting awards. You know, I, so many things throughout your career that that made a big part of my career, you know?
2: Oh, that's cool. That's very good.
1: Yeah.
2: The women helped me a great deal in my career. They heard the music and they got it. They kind of got it before the men got it. And lots of women at radio stations and things, you know, said, hey, you need to play this. You need to hear this and play it and get behind it. And bless their hearts, you know. Women ironing and baking and, you know, cooking and listening to my music at the same time. Heck, that's Beatles stuff, you know. That's being a Beatle.
1: Well, I can't not bring this up, because just last week I was at the Country Music Hall of Fame.
2: Yes.
1: For the inductions.
2: Yes.
1: And Dottie West, of course, going in as a member. I recall you had a cut by Dottie West.
2: I did. Way back in the beginning, she did a cut. What did she do? It was Where's a Woman to Go, I think.
1: What was it like to hear her voice?
2: You go, gee whiz, I must be dreaming. This can't be happening. Are they really playing and she's singing it and I wrote it and here we stand? Yeah, it's all great. It's what it should be.
1: One last thing, KT, and I'll let you go because I know everybody's wanting to talk to you here tonight, but can you kind of sum up what it's like to be here and be honored by fellow songwriters?
2: That's the best. That's the best part. These people do what you do, do what I do. And therefore, to take any kind of acknowledgement from them is very heavy. You know, we think you're good. We think that this is good. And you thought, well, yeah, they should know. They do this themselves. It's just a great minute. It's a great moment. Excuse me.
1: We're all excited for you.
2: Thank you. Thank you.
1: KT Oslin, new member of the Nashville Songwriters Hall of Fame.

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Glasgow weather humid and a slight chance of a thunderstorm, high of 91 later today. Right now in Glasgow, it's 74, 77 here in Bowling Green with Tracy Lawrence.

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Kenny Chesney, 103.7 WHHT. Okay, I have an update on a story from last week on Randy Owen in Alabama. Now, over the weekend, there was a documentary that aired. I guess this has been a long time in the making. It's called My Homes in Alabama, The Randy Owen Story. And it aired on public television in Alabama over the weekend. But now that they've had the first airing of it, it's available for everybody to watch. So if you're an Alabama fan, and I am, I've already gone in and I've scanned through it and just watched pieces of it. Didn't have time. I didn't know about it until just before I went on the air. But it looked really interesting. They interviewed his wife. She was talking about their love story, how they met. I thought that was interesting. Of course, I love a good romance. And, of course, it showed a lot of pictures that I have never seen of Alabama and, of course, Randy Owen. So if you want to see it, just go to Google and or go to YouTube, rather, and look for My Homes in Alabama, The Randy Owen Story.

That's John Michael Montgomery, 103.7 WHHT. Be sure to tune in this morning with Kelly McKay. At 8 a.m., she will have Shop Local, where she talks to people from local businesses. And today's guest is nurse practitioner Brittany Jackson of Jackson Health and Wellness. Here's Roseanne Cash.

Shania Twain, 103.7 WHHT. I've been celebrating songwriters tonight, maybe a little more than normal. We always celebrate the songwriters on this show. But earlier, the Nashville Songwriters Hall of Fame announced their inductees for this year. And among them are Taylor Swift and Lyle Lovett. And I went back through, I've got a lot of interviews online if you want to see them with the songwriters at the Hall of Fame inductions. And this one is from Ronnie Dunn. This was in 2018 when he was inducted. And oddly enough, Ronnie was inducted 5 years earlier than Kix Brooks was inducted. But they're both members.

0: No, I didn't. I did it over the phone with Don Cook years ago, but not just back and forth. I'm sure it can be done.
1: I'm sure it can be. Probably has been.
0: As much as I text and email, I'm sure I've written them and don't know it.
1: You know, I follow you on Twitter. You mentioned Don Cook.
0: Yeah.
1: You guys have had plenty of writing together.
0: Yeah, you know? Did a bunch of stuff.
1: Yeah. Any songs stand out?
0: Don was involved with the first stuff we did. A Brand New Man, working on my next Broken Heart, and produced the first three CDs. Back then there were cassettes too.
1: Wow, isn't it? Yeah, remember the old 8-tracks?
0: That's not long ago.
1: I know.
0: Yeah.
1: Hey, I still have a few cassettes. How about you?
0: I'll probably dig one up. I don't know if I have anything to play it on.
1: Well, tonight, do you have any idea what's in store for you out there tonight?
0: No. No.
1: So one big surprise after the other.
0: I think so.
1: Yeah. I know more about this than you do at the
0: moment.
1: How about that?
0: You probably do.
1: Let's just say you're going to have a great time.
0: Well, good for me. Good.
1: I just want to say congratulations. And I've been in radio since 1980. So I've played your songs all through the years. And it has made radio sound good.
0: Well, thank you.
1: Let me just say it. Ronnie Dunn, Nashville songwriter, Hall of Fame member.
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Glasgow weather for today. Humid. Possible thunderstorm. High of 91. Right now in Glasgow, 72. Here in Bowling Green, it's 76 degrees. Here's John Anderson.

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Nitty Gritty Dirt Band, 103.7 WHHT. Hey, coming up later this hour, an interview I did with songwriter Rivers Rutherford. He talks about one of the hits he wrote for Brooks and Dunn. Plus, he tells a story about a song that he wrote that Brad Paisley and Dolly Parton recorded together. All that's coming up later this hour. Here's Leroy Parnell.

Garth Brooks, 103.7 WHHT. Okay, I have a question. Real quick, what's your immediate response when I say, where was Buck Owens born? Did you say Bakersfield? I did. I did, because I associate him so much with the Bakersfield sound that that's the first thought in my head. He was actually born in Texas, Sherman, Texas, on this date, actually, 1929. He passed away in 2006 in his sleep. He passed away in his sleep of an apparent heart attack. He was 76 years old. So I want to play a couple of Buck Owens songs, remembering Buck on this date of his birth.

0: That's Dan and Shay, 103.7 WHHT. I'm Shannon Lacombe, celebrating songwriters at the moment, as we always do on this show. But a few hours before I went on the air, a press release came through announcing new inductees into the Nashville Songwriters Hall of Fame. And among them, Sean Camp, as well as Taylor Swift and Lyle Lovett. And we've gone through them different times through the night, and we'll be celebrating them all for the rest of the week. But I went back and I found an interview that I did at the Hall of Fame induction ceremony one night. They usually do a red carpet, and I go down and do the red carpet interviews there. And this one is with Rivers Rutherford. He's written a ton of songs. I play them all the time on this radio show. And before I play this interview, I'll tell you this. The songs that he talks about, if you get to wanting to hear them, don't worry. I'm going to play them. And listen to what he says about the songs that he wrote. And in particular, I'll bring this up. Just before the interview started, we were waiting for the camera to come on because they were videoed interviews. He said something, and I swear to you, it was a song. And that's where this conversation started.
1: You know what? Did you just write a song while we're standing here?
2: Yeah, I don't know. Maybe I do.
1: I think you did.
2: Well, I might need to write that. It's a good title.
1: You should go write that.
2: That's good.
1: Can I co-write with you?
2: Yeah, but don't say it on camera, though, because anybody has to hear.
1: Okay, we're not going to say the title. Rivers Rutherford, I'm telling you, let me just run down some titles, because I've been a part of playing your songs all my career.
2: Thank you.
1: And then interviewing you as they went number one.
2: Well,
1: many times. But one that stands out to me is the Brad Paisley Dolly Parton duet, because Dolly, of course, just celebrated 50 years at the Grand Ole Opry.
2: Yeah.
1: That song had to mean a lot when you heard those two voices. Can you talk
2: about it? Well, Dolly was a complete surprise. That was the thing. But, I wrote that song with George Tarrin, and my grandfather just died. So, and I don't know that I've ever done a better job of saying what I meant to say in a song. And I say, George and I. The first time I heard that record, and Dottie was a complete surprise. And she came in, and when she started singing those hallelujahs at the end of it, oh my gosh.
1: How would you sing that line?
2: I didn't sing hallelujah.
1: No.
2: That was all her.
1: No.
2: I didn't give her any writer's credit, and I'm not giving her any money either.
1: She's got plenty of money.
2: She got plenty.
1: Of course, the song we're talking about is When I Get Where I'm Going. And other songs, Kenny Chesney, Rodney Adkins, Trace Adkins, Brooks and Dunn. Oh my gosh.
2: Yeah, that was a big one. That was my first number one. And it was a thrill to hear that. They recorded that song in one take in the studio.
1: Did they really?
2: They sure did.
1: Which is rare.
2: It's very rare. Yeah, they said, let's roll the tape, see what happens, and boom, that was it. And I think it took 8 weeks to get to number one. It stayed for six.
1: And we're talking about Ain't Nothing About You,
2: mm-hmm.
1: which was also re-recorded recently.
2: Yes, yeah. And Brett Young, yeah.
1: Yeah, mm-hmm. Which is another great version of that song.
2: I love Brett. First of all, I love him as an artist, but I also love him because he was a pitcher at Ole Miss, which is my alma mater.
1: There you go.
2: He's a rebel. I like him.
1: Bringing sports into here.
2: Yeah, exactly.
1: Yeah. Well, wish you the best. I mean, I know tonight is a big celebration among you and your friends. Anyone in there in particular that you're looking forward to seeing, other than everybody?
2: Everybody. I mean, I've got my family overwhelmed me. Everybody came from everywhere here. And my wife's family, my family, my cousins. It's an honor, you know.
1: It's hard to put into words.
2: Yeah, I don't know what to say. I'm never at a loss for words. This is crazy.
1: Well, just remember, at the beginning of this interview, you had a song title.
2: No, I will, and I won't forget it either.
1: Thank you, Rivers.
2: Thank you.
1: I appreciate it.

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Glasgow weather, hot, humid, possibly a thunderstorm. High of 91 today. Humid and 72 overnight Wednesday. Right now it's 72 in Glasgow. Here in Bowling Green, it's 76.

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I'm Shannon McCombs. Be listening to The Morning Show, especially next week, because they'll have tickets to see Thomas Rhett at the Ford Center in Evansville. Well, he'll be there on August the 20th. So next Monday, be listening for your chance to win those tickets right here. Here's Steve Warner.

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1: He's a ranch hand in a pinch, man. 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
1: Good morning. It is 6:01 on a Wednesday morning. This look at news is a service of Glasgow Building Supply. On the 31E bypass in Glasgow, Glasgow News 1 at 6 a.m. is also brought to you by Southern States Co-op in Glasgow at their location on Cross Street. Here's Augie Brown filling in for Todd Steenbergen.
2: Good morning. Here's the latest from Glasgow News 1. Today is the first day of school for Barron County students, and drivers around Glasgow are being asked to slow down and plan for heavier traffic. District Transportation Director Nathan Peters says a new state law means any Barron County Schools vehicle carrying students must now stop at railroad crossings, not just buses. He also says those vehicles can no longer turn right on red and reminds drivers to stop for bus stop arms and give students extra space as they get on and off buses. A retired Kentucky State Police trooper has been indicted for allegedly misappropriating funds while serving as a director of Trooper Island. Jonathan M. Bivin, who retired as a state trooper in September 2024, served as the camp director for several years. He was indicted last week by a Clinton County grand jury on a charge of theft by unlawful taking over $10,000, but less than $1 million. Kentucky Fish and Wildlife officers are investigating the death of a 34-year-old woman. She died while trying to save a child from South Fork Little Barren River near Sulphur Well in Metcalf County on Monday night, according to authorities. The child was taken to T.J. Sampson Community Hospital, then flown to North Children's Hospital in Louisville. Glasgow leaders say there is strong early interest in the new request for proposals to develop the Johnson Farm property. Officials report more developer activity in the first week of this RFP than during the entire previous attempt, with multiple local and national firms requesting the full packet. Written questions are due September 14th. The final addendum goes out September 21st, and proposals are due September 28th. For full details on these stories and more local coverage throughout the day, visit GlasgowNews1.com. I'm Augie Brown.
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1: 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Back to school as you're getting up and getting going this morning. We are looking at fair skies, currently 70 degrees. And today, 30% chance of showers and thunderstorms, mainly between 7 a.m. and noon. Otherwise, mostly sunny with a high of 92. 50% chance of showers and storms tonight. Otherwise, mostly cloudy with a low of 73. 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Good morning. Here's the Eli Young Band.

0: 103.7 WHHT, 12 minutes after 6 o'clock on Wednesday morning. First day back to school for Barron County students. We'll talk about that next. Time for the good stuff. 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
1: Well, me and my lady had our first big fight, so I drove around till I saw the neon lights of a corner.

0: Kids going back to school this morning for Barron County and Covina Independent Schools. Yeah, less than a couple hours away from hearing that sound. Yeah, that might not be the good stuff so much this morning as you're trying to get back into a school routine. And for those who run into school traffic, maybe a little more congested in certain areas, especially with school traffic, parents dropping kids off at school, school buses, please exercise caution. Please be patient in school zones. Slow down. And just a reminder that a law was passed earlier this year that now requires Barron County Schools District vehicles, any of those vehicles transporting students, they are now stopping at railroad crossings. So it's not just school buses. So you may see school vans, cars, or other district vehicles that are stopping at those tracks. So as you're getting up and getting going this morning, so just wanted to remind you of a couple of schools that are back in session. Good first day of school, Barron County and Covina.
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Country's hottest hits, 103.7 WHHT, 623 on your Wednesday morning. Not too bad weather-wise for those back-to-school photos early this morning. We are going to see a 30% chance of showers and storms later this morning, but possibly before noon. Otherwise, mostly sunny with a high of 92. Currently, it's 70 in downtown Glasgow with Jason Aldean.

0: Such a beautiful song. Sorry, Ella. Such a beautiful song. Ella Langley, Love and Life Again. It's 6:30, 103.7 WHHT, and the sun is beginning to rise just above that cloud cover in the northeastern sky. It's going to be a beautiful morning, and kids are going back to school, and we're going to take a look at your news. And Augie Brown is filling in for Todd Steenbergen this morning. Here he is with your updated news.
1: Good morning. Here's the latest from Glasgow News 1. Today is the first day of school for Barron County students, and drivers around Glasgow are being asked to slow down and plan for heavier traffic. District Transportation Director Nathan Peters says a new state law means any Barron County Schools vehicle carrying students must now stop at railroad crossings, not just buses. He also says those vehicles can no longer turn right on red and reminds drivers to stop for bus stop arms and give students extra space as they get on and off buses. A retired Kentucky State Police trooper has been indicted for allegedly misappropriating funds while serving as director of Trooper Island. Jonathan M. Biven, who retired as a state trooper in September 2024, served as the camp director for several years. He was indicted last week by a Clinton County grand jury on a charge of theft by unlawful taking over $10,000, but less than $1 million. The Mary Wood Weldon Memorial Library will be closed from beginning Thursday through August 31st. The library will take the downtime to remove older and damaged materials, take inventory, and make room for new additions to the collection. Any library programs scheduled during August will still take place. Also, online services will still be available. Up to $336,000 is now available for Kentucky County Conservation Districts to address local agricultural and environmental challenges. Grants are awarded by the Soil and Water Conservation Commission. The deadline to apply is November 15th, with funds distributed in the next fiscal year. For full details on these stories and more local coverage throughout the day, visit GlasgowNews1.com. I'm Augie Brown.
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0: 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We do have a small chance of showers and thunderstorms this morning, at least before noon. Otherwise, sunshine with a high near 92. Tonight, 50% chance of showers and storms, and that's for early tomorrow morning. We'll see mostly cloudy skies on the overnight hours with a low of 73. Again, a 30% chance of showers and storms on Thursday, early Thursday morning, but then we'll see some sunshine later in the day with a high near 93. Heat index as high as 102 tomorrow, so it's going to be another hot one. We are just a few minutes away from playing Secret Celebrity. Your clue is he's buddies with Bo and Luke. That's what

0: Secret Celebrity Time on WHHT. This morning you are playing. You get to pick. You're playing for either Holiday World Splash and Safari tickets or a drink from the Hive Coffee and Bakehouse located in downtown Glasgow. And if you are the first correct caller to guess who the secret celebrity is at 651-3000, then you win. So if you listen closely, which I gave you a clue earlier, he's a buddy of Bo and Luke. Now, if you listen very closely, the answer is within the sound.
1: Breaker one, might be crazy, but I ain't dumb. Crazy Cooter coming back at you. What y'all do boys want here on the hazard net? Come on.
0: Who is that secret celebrity 651-3000 playing for Holiday World Splash and Safari tickets or a drink from the Hive? You pick.

0: 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What's your name?
1: Darlene.
0: Good morning, Darlene. How's it going on this Wednesday?
1: I'm headed to work.
0: Where are you working this morning?
1: At Med Center Caverna in Horse Cave.
0: Okay. Well, thank you for everything that you do over there, taking care of all those lovely patients.
1: Thank you.
0: So, I'm going to play the secret celebrity, and I'll see if you can guess it, okay? You ready? Here we go.
1: Yep.
2: Breaker one. Might be crazy, but I ain't dumb. Crazy Cooter coming back at you. What y'all do boys want here on the hazard net? Come on.
0: Darlene, who is that?
1: Cooter.
0: That's exactly right. Congratulations. Now, do you remember his real name?
1: No, I don't. I just know him as Cooter.
0: I know most of us do. Ben Jones. Yes, Ben Jones. And I was so sad, and he passed away over the weekend, so I thought we would honor him this morning.
1: Yes, I saw that, but I still just remember him as Cooter.
0: Oh, yeah. He was a good one, wasn't he?
1: Yes, he was. Dukes of Hazzard, the whole bunch.
0: Yeah, that was one of my favorite shows. I don't know about you as a kid. That was one of my faves.
1: Mine, too.
0: Well, Darlene, if you'll hang on the line, I'll get some info from you. Tell me what station just made you a

0: Ashley Cook with Baby Blues on 103.7 WHHT. Just want to remind you that the Barron County Junior Cattlemen's Meeting is happening tomorrow evening at 7 o'clock. That's taking place at the Barron County Trojan Academy. There will be a meeting following the meal. So this is their first monthly meeting in conjunction with their regular scheduled Cattlemen's Meeting. If you need some more info, head over to GlasgowNews1.com. I'm going to play Carrie Underwood next, 646. Good morning.
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2: 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Todd and Kelly in the morning on Country's Hottest Hits, 103.7 WHHT.

song just makes me want to go, woo, good morning, 6:56 on your Wednesday. Kids are heading back to school for Caverna and Barron County Schools. We'll have more on that at the top of the hour with our news update. 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
3: Good morning. Here's the latest from Glasgow News 1. Today is the first day of school for Barron County students, and drivers around Glasgow are being asked to slow down and plan for heavier traffic. District Transportation Director Nathan Peters says a new state law means any Barron County Schools vehicle carrying students must now stop at railroad crossings, not just buses. He also says those vehicles can no longer turn right on red and reminds drivers to stop for bus stop arms and give students extra space as they get on and off buses. A retired Kentucky State Police trooper has been indicted for allegedly misappropriating funds while serving as a director of Trooper Island. Jonathan M. Bivin, who retired as a state trooper in September 2024, served as the camp director for several years. He was indicted last week by a Clinton County grand jury on a charge of theft by unlawful taking over $10,000, but less than $1 million. Kentucky Fish and Wildlife officers are investigating the death of a 34-year-old woman. She died while trying to save a child from South Fork Little Barren River near Sulphur Well in Metcalf County on Monday night, according to authorities. The child was taken to T.J. Sampson Community Hospital, then flown to North Children's Hospital in Louisville. Glasgow leaders say there is strong early interest in the new request for proposals to develop the Johnson Farm property. Officials report more developer activity in the first week of this RFP than during the entire previous attempt, with multiple local and national firms requesting the full packet. Written questions are due September 14th, the final addendum goes out September 21st, and proposals are due September 28th. For full details on these stories and more local coverage throughout the day, visit GlasgowNews1.com. I'm Augie Brown.
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2: 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Looks like we are going to see a small chance of showers, maybe some thunderstorms earlier on the first half of the day. Otherwise, mostly sunny with a high around 92. 50% chance of showers and storms early tomorrow morning. Otherwise, mostly cloudy with a low of 73. And sunny skies tomorrow with a mix of clouds. 30% chance of showers and storms. High 93. It's Randy Houser, 703.

0: 103.7 WHHT 713. Travis Denning there. It's Kelly McKay. And hopefully tomorrow morning, Todd will be back and you'll be able to wake up with both of us. And starting on Monday, you need to listen for your chance to win a pair of tickets to see Thomas Rhett. He is coming to the Ford Center in Evansville on Thursday, August 20th. 3 days, three chances to win, only right here at 103.7 WHHT. 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

0: A lot of kids, teachers, administrators on that ride to school this morning. It's 103.7 WHHT. Chris Houchins popped in studio for just a little bit. Good morning.
1: It's a long ride, that verse, you know. It's like, oh, we're going back to school.
0: Yeah.
1: But some of them are stopping at the Hive this morning, apparently.
0: Oh, it's a buzz. Is it all the buzz?
1: So I ran down there to get the coffees for the coffee conversation over on WCLU, and it's the crowdest stuff I've ever seen it in there.
0: Really?
1: Yeah, I mean, it is wall to wall, and it's all teenage girls.
0: Yep, they're needing that coffee fix or that cold brew thing this morning.
1: And I mean, that whole corner down there, I mean, there's also people at the creamery as well. So
0: yes.
1: It's caffeinated. Yeah. The funny thing was, and this, he's not a teenage girl, but I'm walking back up the hill, and I pass Scott Chapman. Oh. And he's walking down to get coffee, I guess. And I said, so how does it feel to be an old retired man? Because, of course, he is.
0: Oh, that's right. I forgot.
1: Yeah. Nathan Peters is now transportation director at Barron County. And, of course, this is Scott's first year of, I guess, not being in that position. And he goes, I'm loving it, especially this morning. I go, I bet, especially this morning.
0: So. Yeah. So you're definitely seeing a lot more school buses out and about. You said you ran into one or two this morning.
1: I didn't run into them. I did pass
0: them. Well, not literally, but, you know, yes. You saw them. I should have used better.
1: But yeah, there's a lot of school buses out this morning. Of course, Barron County's back. Caverna's back today as well. And so you got to watch. And there's new laws.
0: That's right.
1: Like on West Main Street or the bypass. Previously, because if there was that dividing line, you didn't have to stop in the other lane if one was stopped over on the other side. But now you have to stop 4-lane road. Unless there's a concrete medium between, which I can't think of a place in Barron County like that. Maybe in front of McDonald's, but nobody's getting picked up right there.
0: Right.
1: And then the
0: railroad crossings, not just school buses.
1: Yeah, buses have all, you know, stopped at railroad crossings for a while, but now school vans, school vehicles, anything carrying a student has to stop at a railroad crossing, and then none of them can do right on reds. So. Mm-hmm. Yeah. So don't honk, don't lay on the horn if it's a school vehicle in front of you.
0: Right, little bit of a change for traffic, and of course very congested in our traffic schooled areas. You know, with the parents dropping the kids off, and then you know the school buses being out and about. Please exercise caution.
1: Yeah, and pray for those people who are sitting on Trudgeon Trail right now.
0: Oh yes, woo-wee, yes. I bet that is really.
1: I bet it's fine this morning.
0: Congested.
1: Of course, I think it's better now that they built that new road that goes behind the middle
0: true.
1: School.
0: True. That is true.
1: And that's exactly why they built that road. But but yeah, it'll be a crowded morning this morning for sure.
0: I'm not really sure about other area schools. I know Glasgow begins, their first day is August 25th.
1: Mm-hmm.
0: So just a couple of weeks away from their first day of school. So yeah, getting back at it this morning, back into a routine. And we're going to get back to the news with your update. Augie Brown filling in for Todd Steenbergen this morning on WHHT.
2: Good morning. Here's the latest from Glasgow News 1. Today is the first day of school for Barron County students, and drivers around Glasgow are being asked to slow down and plan for heavier traffic. District Transportation Director Nathan Peters says a new state law means any Barron County Schools vehicle carrying students must now stop at railroad crossings, not just buses. He also says those vehicles can no longer turn right on red and reminds drivers to stop for bus stop arms and give students extra space as they get on and off buses. A retired Kentucky State Police trooper has been indicted for allegedly misappropriating funds while serving as director of Trooper Island. Jonathan M. Bivin, who retired as a state trooper in September 2024, served as the camp director for several years. He was indicted last week by a Clinton County grand jury on a charge of theft by unlawful taking over $10,000, but less than $1 million. The Mary Wood Weldon Memorial Library will be closed from beginning Thursday through August 31st. The library will take the downtime to remove older and damaged materials, take inventory, and make room for new additions to the collection. Any library programs scheduled during August will still take place. Also, online services will still be available. Up to $336,000 is now available for Kentucky County Conservation Districts to address local agricultural and environmental challenges. Grants are awarded by the Soil and Water Conservation Commission. The deadline to apply is November 15th, with funds distributed in the next fiscal year. For full details on these stories and more local coverage throughout the day, visit GlasgowNews1.com. I'm Augie Brown.
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She actually stepped in and was hanging out with Ryan Fox over the weekend during American Country Countdown. 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

0: from Luke Combs. Rethink some things on 103.7 WHHC. Do you ever hear a song and you're like, it reminds me of another song. It reminds me of something, but you can't think of it. That's what that Luke Combs song does for me. Maybe it'll come to me at some point. Congratulations to Darlene Neal from Hicesville. She was my winner this morning for Secret Celebrity. She scored Holiday World Splash and Safari tickets, and she guessed the Secret Celebrity. It was Crazy Cooter from Dukes of Hazzard, and of course, I thought I would honor him this morning. He passed away over the weekend from a massive heart attack, so very tragic. Hated to hear that, but congratulations to Darlene. She is our winner. Another chance to win coming up tomorrow morning. Todd should be back in the driver's seat, and we'll be playing Secret Celebrity around 6:40-ish. We are less than 30 minutes away from Shop Local, and nurse practitioner Brittany Jackson, she is stepping in from Jackson Health and Wellness and Lux Aesthetics, so stay tuned for that.
1: Lou, we

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1: This Look at News is brought to you by TJ Regional Health, prescribing the news for you. Here's Augie Brown.
2: Good morning. Here's the latest from Glasgow News 1. Today is the first day of school for Barron County students, and drivers around Glasgow are being asked to slow down and plan for heavier traffic. District Transportation Director Nathan Peters says a new state law means any Barron County school's vehicle carrying students must now stop at railroad crossings, not just buses. He also says those vehicles can no longer turn right on red and reminds drivers to stop for bus stop arms and give students extra space as they get on and off buses. A retired Kentucky State Police trooper has been indicted for allegedly misappropriating funds while serving as a director of Trooper Island. Jonathan M. Bivin, who retired as a state trooper in September 2024, served as the camp director for several years. He was indicted last week by a Clinton County grand jury on a charge of theft by unlawful taking over $10,000, but less than $1 million. Kentucky Fish and Wildlife officers are investigating the death of a 34-year-old woman. She died while trying to save a child from South Fork Little Barron River near Sulphur Well in Metcalf County on Monday night, according to authorities. The child was taken to T.J. Sampson Community Hospital, then flown to North Children's Hospital in Louisville. Glasgow leaders say there is strong early interest in the new request for proposals to develop the Johnson Farm property. Officials report more developer activity in the first week of this RFP than during the entire previous attempt, with multiple local and national firms requesting the full packet. Written questions are due September 14th. The final addendum goes out September 21st, and proposals are due September 28th. For full details on these stories and more local coverage throughout the day, visit GlasgowNews1.com. I'm Augie Brown.
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1: 103.7 WHHT, your forecast for today. We do have a small chance of showers, maybe a thunderstorm, mainly before lunchtime. Otherwise, all kinds of sunshine. High near 92. We do have a 50-50 shot at showers and storms tonight, or actually early tomorrow morning. Otherwise, mostly cloudy with a low of 73. Currently, it is 73 in downtown Glasgow. 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
5: Good morning.
1: Good morning. How are you?
5: I'm all right.
1: Bright-eyed and bushy-tailed this
5: morning? Sure, we'll go with that.
1: Mm-hmm. Yeah. Sometimes, you know, when the doctor or the nurse practitioner isn't feeling the best, you're like,
5: we just power through. That's what we do.
1: You do. That is what you do, and you're very good at it. So.
5: Thank you.
1: Want to say thanks to all of our sponsors this week. We have Bowling Green, Wind Electric, Talk of the Town Style Company. Of course, Wellness Wednesday is presented by Jackson Health and Wellness and Lux Aesthetics, Window World, Jesse Muse with Big South Realty and Auction, Cumberland County Tourism, and Chamber of Commerce for River Festivus. We'll be back in about 3.5 minutes with Brittany. You got to think about what we're going to give away this morning?
5: Sure.
1: Okay. We'll have a giveaway coming up in just a little bit. She's not with it this morning. Here's Craig Morgan, WHHT. I meet

0: Yacht Club. Craig Morgan's 103.7 WHHT. Good morning. It is Shop Local on your Wellness Wednesday. And Brittany Jackson, of course, in studio with us. And she finally decided what she wants to give away this morning.
1: Yeah.
0: What is that?
1: It's because I need one, too.
0: Yeah.
1: We're giving away a 30-minute massage with the lovely Heather to work out some of those kinks and knots you got going on.
0: Yes. So if you... Both you and Mac Daniels, both of y'all needing a massage. He came in here this morning, his neck, he slept on it funny.
1: The same.
0: Yeah.
1: My shoulder, the vine is weird. It's like my collarbone area. I don't know. Maybe my husband beat me in my sleep.
0: He's out, though. He doesn't
1: that
0: even.
1: True. Yeah. He puts his CPAP on and he's gone bye-bye.
0: Unless he did it accidentally, you know, slinging his arm across.
1: Well, that did happen night before last.
0: Oh. Yeah, that's happened
1: before. But that was just my arm. Like, he hit me on the arm, and I was like, what? And he's over there sawing logs.
0: Yeah, Kyle was dreaming one night, and I guess he rolled over, and he, like hit me with his arm. Not, like, punched
1: yeah,
0: me, but,
1: like,
0: you know.
1: Yeah, like, flung his arm over,
0: what?
1: Yeah.
0: What's going on? He was out. Didn't even realize that he did it. I asked him the next morning. I said, do you realize that you, like, hit me last night? He said, what? I said, were you dreaming? He said, yeah, I was dreaming some kind of crazy dream.
1: Mm-hmm.
0: I said, yeah, you as you rolled over, you like, you know, hit me with your arm. He's like, I'm sorry, I didn't know.
1: It takes a lot to wake my husband up. We can have a child standing at the foot of our bed screaming, and he has no idea the next day that even happened.
0: Yeah, yeah. It's a man thing, I believe.
1: It is a man thing.
0: Because Kyle can sleep through storms. He'd sleep through, you know, a tornado.
1: Mm-hmm.
0: He just doesn't wake up.
1: No.
0: I'm like,
1: must be nice to sleep like
0: right?
1: that. I don't sleep like that.
0: I don't either. I am such a light. I've always been a light sleeper.
1: Same.
0: It doesn't take much. I mean, I can hear a mouse toot sometimes.
1: Like, what was that?
0: So, anywho, yeah. So, call in this morning. We do have a 30-minute massage with Heather. And Brittany swears by Heather's massages.
1: Oh, they're the best.
0: So

0: She can tell you all about those massages.
1: Mm-hmm. I'm just like a big puddle of goo when she's done with me. Like, I cannot really plan to do anything else for the rest of the day because I am just so relaxed. Like, I just want to go home and take a nap. Yeah.
0: That's a great feeling.
1: Yeah.
0: That is such a wonderful feeling.
1: Or sometimes I'll put mine at the very end of the day on Fridays, and I'm like, Heather, just leave me here. I'm just going to lay on this table and take a nap.
0: Yeah. Oh, that's like the
1: best. It's the best.
0: I know, because, you know, after a massage, you just want to lay there for a little while and soak in the relaxation. So, yeah, if it's been a minute since you've had a massage, or maybe you are, you know, you get massages on the regular, Heather will.
1: As we all should.
0: Yes. It's because there are so many benefits.
1: Mm-hmm.
0: I mean, they're good for us.
1: Tension and releasing toxin and helping with mobility. They really are very beneficial. And it's great for your mental health.
0: Oh, yes, definitely. Mm-hmm. Do you have an issue of sometimes shutting your mind down when you're like, okay, I'm here, I'm going to relax, but then your mind is like not
1: sometimes,
0: shutting down?
1: And then I have to kind of like I'll just start focusing on what she's doing. Mm-hmm. Like the feel of her pushing on my arms or when she gets to my hands and she's like, I'm trying to like focus on that sensation to try to quiet my mind down. And then once I kind of do that, I can usually shut it off and enjoy my time. But then it's like, because Heather always does start on your back and then she has you flip over. And then it's like once she gets to my back, which is my favorite part because that's where I carry all of my tension and she works all those knots out. But then I start getting sad because I know it's almost over.
0: I know, me too. I'm the same way.
1: And I'm like, I don't want it to end.
0: I know. It's like, because I know how she normally does it. I'm never able to get into Heather because of the certain times of the day. But whenever I go see my massage therapist, I just know I'm going to have her switch it up. Like, so I don't know when it's about over.
1: I don't want to know.
0: I don't want to know. I don't want to know. So anyway, all right, let's take a phone call. Oh man. Call us back 270-651-3000. That's 651-3000 for that 30-minute massage with Heather at Jackson Health and Wellness. There we go.
1: Good morning. Welcome to Shop Local.
2: Hey, good morning. I'd like to get registered.
1: Absolutely. What's the name?
2: Austin Taylor.
1: Yes. And what's the phone number?
2: 270-819-0171. And can I also register my mom and sister as well?
1: Sure. What's the names?
2: Carol Copus and Brianna Bumpus. You can use the same phone number.
1: Okay. Thank you so much.
2: Thank you. Y'all have a great day.
1: You too. Bye. Good morning. Welcome to Shop Local.
3: Yes, I would love to register, please.
1: Awesome. What's the name?
3: Heather Todd.
1: Heather. And what is your phone number?
3: 70-404-3902.
1: Awesome. We got you down. Thank you so much.
3: All right. Thank you. You have a great day, ladies.
1: You too.
3: Bye-bye.
0: All right. 270-651-3000. You've got some new equipment.
1: We do.
0: Which we touched on that the last time you were here a little bit. But man, you have released some before and after photos. Mm-hmm. You released a video of a patient talking about her experience with Quantum RF.
1: Mm-hmm.
0: And wow, the results have been
1: insane.
0: Incredible. Yeah.
1: Listen, when I tell you I said I was not buying anything else. I was not. I was done.
0: She's a liar.
1: I didn't want anything else. But then they showed me this.
0: Every time she goes out of town to a conference or, you know, it's a weekend that she's going somewhere, I'm thinking, yeah, she's going to come back with a new piece of equipment.
1: I didn't even buy it then. Like, I loved it and I thought it was cool. And I was like, I'd really like to have this, but I'm not doing it. So I left before they could throw me the sales pitch. And then they came to my office like 2 days later.
0: And here we are.
1: And made me a deal I could not refuse.
0: The rest is history.
1: But like I said, I've, you know, with the boom in the weight loss industry, with the GLPs and everybody, you know, getting healthier, one of the things we're seeing with weight loss, unfortunately, is excess loose skin. And this is one of the only things that I have seen that truly gets rid of that excess skin and tightens and debulks in areas that are hard.

0: to treat. It is truly phenomenal. If you have not looked at the before and after pictures, you have to go to our social media and check them out because they are insane. Like, even I was completely blown away. Our friend Charlotte, when I did hers, like, she was like crying because she was so excited because of how good her chin looked. And I was noticing like pictures she posted on Facebook yesterday, like I'm zooming in, like looking at her jawline, and I'm like, girl, you looking good.
1: Yes.
0: So it has a Quantum is the best thing on the market for skin tightening, hands down. It is minimally invasive, so there is a little spot where we do have to make an insertion, but it uses that RF technology to basically blast away fat cells and simulate that collagen and elastin. But the cool thing is, it's cool to me. Some people might not like it. It's like you can actually hear the fat cells.
2: Yeah,
0: like,
2: I don't want to hear that.
0: Snap, crackle, and pop it. Well, we have earplugs and headphones for that if you don't want to hear it. But I'm like, that's the sound of money. Like, pop it, baby.
2: That's why she likes laser hair removal, because she can smell the hair burning.
0: Listen, the smell of burnt hair when you're doing laser hair removal, that's the smell of money. That means it's working. So, ta-da.
2: I don't like that smell.
0: But you can actually, like, visibly watch the skin tighten as you're firing this
2: machine.
0: That's
2: crazy.
0: Like, it's insane. The pictures that we took, and I don't think we've released those once when we were doing our training, we took pictures after we had done half the face, and you could see a significant difference in the two. So it is great for that under the chin, those jowling around the jawline, abs. But the good thing with this thing is we can take it just about anywhere. So you can do arms, you can do bra fat, you can do love handles, you can do thighs, abs, anywhere you can imagine, we can use this to get rid of excess fat and tighten the skin. And then you combine that with the Morpheus, which is the most powerful microneedling device on the planet, can go deeper and harder than any other machine out there. Like, the results just, they speak for themselves, honestly.
2: Yep. You got to call for a consultation. That's what I've been screaming all week long.
0: Because you're going to want it.
2: Mm-hmm. That's right. So go ahead and give the office a call at
0: 270-629-6722.
2: Mm-hmm. Set up that consultation so that you can find out more about that. Okay, let's take another phone call.
0: Good morning. Welcome to Shop Local.
3: Hi, could I get registered, please?
0: Sure. What's the name?
3: Lucy McClanahan.
0: Well, good morning, Lucy.
3: Morning.
2: What are you doing?
3: Mom made me call you because she saw that you guys were on the video.
2: Because she can't win.
0: She can't win.
2: So you know
3: the
2: that
3: kids,
2: you know that she
3: Kenzie can.
2: Kenzie can.
3: Yeah.
2: Okay, so I'll put Kenzie down.
3: Yeah, okay. I can't win. It's not been 30 days, but Kenzie can.
2: Okay, and Lucy can. So Lucy, what your mom is saying is, if you win, she actually wins the massage.
3: Okay.
2: What are y'all out doing this morning?
3: Well, we're just now leaving the house. We're running a little late this morning. Shocker.
0: Are you headed to Grandma's, Lucy?
3: Yeah.
2: Well, I hope that you have
3: getting
2: a fun
3: gas
2: day.
3: Right now.
2: Getting gas, yeah. Mm-hmm. Well, I hope that you have a fun day, okay?
3: Okay.
0: You decide you want to come help us move. Ava, y'all just come on over, okay?
3: Okay. Oh, you're cutting out real bad.
0: Thanks a lot. Love you too.
3: Tunnel. Bye.
2: Love y'all. Bye.
4: Oh my gosh.
2: Okay. I was so convenient. Just all of a sudden started dropping out.
0: I mean, wow. When we started talking about, you know, like moving boxes, which, she's like, what? Well, she don't need
2: Amber
0: to
2: Amber does
0: anyway,
2: not need to be doing
0: Lucy
2: that.
0: Lucy could.
2: Yeah, that's right. She could, but Amber does not need to pick up anything right now. I mean, even picking up an ink pen, she could throw her back out just like that. So, 270-651-3000, 651-3000, 30-minute massage with Heather at Jackson Health and Wellness and Lux Aesthetics. We're going to talk of the town style company, which is located in Barron River Plaza next to the TJ Pavilion. Erica was in with us yesterday talking about all the fun styles and clothing that they have. I know You were able to find something really cute here recently.
0: I did. And Amber. I found my dress for her, the paw ball there.
2: Yes, that's where Amber found hers too.
0: Yes, that's where she got hers as well.
2: Yes, and those dresses are so beautiful. They have plenty of dresses, lots of trendy blouses and bottoms. You know, for those teachers that are going back to school and you want something comfy and stylish, they have lots of clothing for that. Those adorable matching sets that are really comfortable. I mean, you can look very trendy and stylish, and it's going to take zero effort with those matching sets. You got to have jewelry to go with that as well. So they have the beaded necklaces, the bracelet sets and earrings, and lots of necklaces, you know, for that layering look, which I know that's really in right now. And getting ready for, or well, we are right here, football season and school starting with WKU, UK, Barron County, and Glasgow shirts and sweatshirts, so you can, you know, be sure and get your team shirt for those big games that are coming up soon. They have a selection of sandals and shoes, those, you know, casual little tennis shoes. They look like the dupes for the, I think it's Golden Goose. Those dupes, they look like those.
0: They're super cute. Mm-hmm. I don't know. I can't remember what they're dupes for, but they are super cute.
2: Yes. So you can wear those with shorts, jeans, dresses. I like the dress look with those little cute little tennis shoes.
0: Yeah, it depends on the dress.
2: But, well, yeah. I mean, you don't want to wear, which there are some people who wear cocktail dresses with those.
0: I mean,
2: those.
0: Do you, boo?
2: Yeah, for comfort. I mean, I think just about anything goes anymore. Risen jeans, they have white, black, or blue, and Lulu Mac. This is a big one.
0: Where did that come from all of a sudden?
2: I'm not quite sure, but this is really popular among the tweens and teens. They are loving this Lulu Mac. When I was talking to Erica yesterday, I said, I feel like this is one of those brands that, you know, when we were younger, when we were in school, like, you know, the Esprit mm-hmm. and Benetton mm-hmm. and I don't know, what were some of the Guess?
0: Duckhead.
2: Yeah. You know, Eastland. Yeah. You know, all of those brands that were extremely popular in the 90s.
0: Now they're gone.
2: Now they're gone. But they're trying to come back.
0: They are.
2: The Esprit sweatshirts. I've been seeing them all over Facebook that they're,
0: which
2: it's like
0: is
2: a brand.
0: So crazy.
2: I know. I know. It is crazy. But those were so popular. Those brands were so big when we were younger. And I guess Lulu Mac would be comparable to that now. Mm-hmm. So, but they have lots of different things for you to shop there at Talk of the Town Style Company. Stop in and see them in the Barron River Plaza next to the pavilion. They do have a tent sale planned for September. So they're going to have $5, $10, $15, $20, and $25 racks. So look for that. They'll have more on their social media when that time comes. They're open Monday through Saturday, 10 to 8, and Sunday, 1 to 4. All right, let's go to the phones.
0: Good morning. Welcome to Shop Local.
1: I'd like to get registered for the giveaway, please.
0: Absolutely. What's the name?
1: Brianna Murley.
0: And Brianna, what's your phone number?
1: 270-528-6631.
0: Perfect. We got you down. Have a great day.
1: Thank you. You too.
0: Bye.
2: All right. 270-651-3000. That's 651-3000. So what else you want to touch on today?
0: So we have a couple things coming up.
2: Okay.
0: So next week we are celebrating the 10-year anniversary of Jackson Health and Wellness and the 1-year anniversary of Lux Aesthetics with a few specials. 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I feel like Katie is doing those all the time. If you've not had a BioRepeel, if you've ever experienced a chemical peel, this is all the benefits of the chemical peel without the harshness of a chemical peel. Ava did one about a week ago because her acne was acting really bad. Like, within 48 hours, her skin already looked 60, 70% better. It was insane. So good. We are doing, since Jackson Health and Wellness opened in 2016, we're doing 16% off of everything in the app to celebrate our grand opening. And you can also get 16% off in the office. And if you buy a $50 gift card, you get a $10 gift card for free, but that only applies in office. And those are specials that we're going to run all week next week, the 17th through the 21st. And then go ahead and mark your calendars if you are interested in the Quantum. We are doing a discussion event on the Quantum on September the 22nd. You do need to call an RSVP for your slot for that, but we will have the rep there. They're going to go through what is Quantum. This is the process. This is the healing journey. These are your results. And we'll be offering some insane packages that night. So, but it's not like our typical open house, kind of come and go as you please. It is an event that you do have to RSVP for.
2: Okay. All right. So is there more information on Base?
0: We haven't announced it on Facebook yet. So you all get to know first.
2: You're hearing it first right here on Shop Local.
0: You're hearing it first. But yeah, there will be some Facebook posts coming. We'll have an event launch. If you've not signed up for our emails, more information will be coming out in our bi-monthly newsletter as well.
2: Okay. All right. So look for that. 270-651-3000. That's 651-3000. River Festivus is happening this weekend.
0: Festivus?
2: Yes, River Festivus.
0: Isn't that from like Seinfeld?
2: Yeah, I think so.
0: Instead of like Christmas, it was Festivus? I feel like I've heard my husband say that.
2: Probably. You're probably right. I'm not thinking of. But it's on the mighty Cumberland River over in Berksville. That's right. So River Festivus kicks off on Friday, and they are going to have a river run, kayak and canoe race. They have Battle of the Bands Friday night, the Festivus Float, Backroads Jeep Ride, Trout Fishing Tournament. There is something new this year, Festivus Family Feud. They have catfish wrangling. They have a cruise in, a hot dog eating contest. I can't say that without saying it that way. I'm sorry. Karaoke, they have Split the Pot, they have tons of food and shopping with lots of their vendors, and get this, Saturday night there's a free concert by the Frontmen. Da, da, da. Have you heard of the Frontmen?
0: I have not.
2: This is country's hottest supergroup.
0: Supergroup?
2: Yes. So okay. You're going to know this, Amber, I hope you're listening. You would enjoy this as well. So it's the lead singer of Lone Star, Richie McDonald.
0: Okay.
2: The front man of Restless Heart, Larry Stewart.
0: Okay.
2: And the front man of, or formerly of Little Texas, Tim Rushlow.
0: Oh, wow.
2: So all three of these guys make up the front men, because they were all front men, of those bands. Those 80s and 90s country bands.
0: So what do they sing? The greatest hits from those bands?
2: Yes. Okay. Yes. So we're talking about, you know, Amazed, My Front Porch Looking In, Mr. Mom, from Lone Star, The Bluest Eyes in Texas, Fast Moving Train, I'll Still Be Loving You by Restless Heart.
0: Oh, that's such a good one.
2: God Bless Texas, Amy's Back in Austin, What Might Have Been from Little Texas. I mean,
0: I can see that video in my head.
2: I know. So yeah, that is happening Saturday night. They're at the on the Southern Kentucky Distillery stage, and that is a free concert on Saturday night. So check that out. They have lots of info, lots of things going on. You can follow them on Facebook at River Festivus for more details.
0: All right. I did look. Festivus is from Seinfeld.
2: Is it okay? Right. I didn't know. I mean, I watched some Seinfeld, but I wasn't like,
0: I was not a huge fan, but my husband was.
2: Yeah, I didn't watch it a whole lot, so. All right. 270-651-3000. 651-3000. We'll be back in just a couple of minutes. Going to play a little Eddie Rabbit this morning.

0: $2 in the jukebox. Eddie Rabbit, 103.7 WHHT, and nurse practitioner Brittany Jackson, Jackson Health and Wellness, and Lux Aesthetics is my co-host this morning for Wellness Wednesday, and we are giving away
1: a 30-minute massage with the lovely Heather.
0: So call in this morning, 270-651-3000, to get registered for that 30-minute massage. If you've not won anything from us in the last 30 days, you are eligible to call in and get qualified.
1: It'll okay. be the best and the fastest 30 minutes of your life.
0: Now you can add 30 minutes to it if you want.
1: You can, yes.
0: So, I was going to ask you, I was looking at your Facebook earlier this week, and you teased a little bit with, hold on, let me find it. The wait is almost over. Game-changing product.
1: Oh, yes. We have a new product in office that Katie is so excited about. Yeah. It is called Magic Molecule Spray.
0: She's told me about that.
1: Yes, and it's one that she has been, like, all up on me to get. And I just hadn't done it yet. But it is amazing for all skin types. It's good for skin prepping, cleansing, post-procedural. It's good for just to refresh your skin. Like, she tells everybody, like, you can even spray it on during the day over your makeup if you just need a little refresh and a little glow. But I will tell you, we ordered, I don't even remember how many units we ordered, and I think we've probably, I'm getting ready to have to order again. We've sold almost all of them already.
0: Yeah.
1: It is an awesome, awesome product to add to your skincare routine. I can't talk. And she has posted all kinds of stuff about it on her social media, on our social media. But it's great for supporting skin health. If you suffer with acne, it is really amazing for that. Post-procedure, we've been using it. Like, after the bio-repeals, we've been using it after microneedling. It's just great for your skin. Mm-hmm. You're going to want your bottle.
0: Okay, so go to Jackson Health and Wellness and Lux Aesthetics and grab that. Okay,
1: Magic Molecule Spray.
0: Magic Molecules. Okay, let's go to the phone.
1: Good morning. Welcome to Shop Local.
2: Good morning. I'd love to win a massage. Sharon McInnes, Ronnie McInnes, and Scotty Potter.
1: Okay, and what?
0: Nope, okay. Not yet. Oh,
1: okay,
0: yet.
1: Sorry.
0: I got to write it down.
1: Sorry. I got ahead of myself.
2: Phone number.
0: Okay.
1: Now go.
2: Okay, 270-678-1727.
1: All right, we got you down.
2: Thank you, bye.
1: Thanks.
0: 270-651-3000, that's 651-3000. 30-minute massage with Heather, and Heather is in office 2 days a week.
1: Mondays and Fridays.
0: Yes, so you can schedule an appointment with her and get all relaxed, maybe heading into the weekend, or maybe you need to start out the week with a massage.
1: Or your kids went back to school, and now you need to release some of that stress that you've had all summer long. So go get you a massage. You can get a facial. You can get an IV. Get yourself just all rehydrated and relaxed. And now that you have time that the children are back in school.
0: Yeah, there you go.
1: Baron went back today.
0: So did Caverna. Glasgow goes back the 25th.
1: They do.
0: Mm-hmm. So, yeah, lots of schools back in session, and I'm sure there's some parents that are breathing a sigh of relief, and and kids are not real happy.
1: Kids are not.
0: Not real happy about
1: but
0: it.
1: But now mama's got time to do some stuff for herself.
0: Mm-hmm.
1: So come take care of yourself. Just make a day of it.
0: That's right. That's right. Okay.
1: Good morning. Welcome to Shop Local.
3: Good morning.
1: Good morning.
3: It's Charlotte.
1: Oh, hey, Charlotte.
3: Hey!
0: What are you doing?
3: Well, I would love to register, but I also would like to say that I can't wait to vote for you guys for Best of the Baron.
1: Oh,
3: you're amazing.
1: Thank you so much.
0: We were talking about you earlier.
1: Did you hear talking about you?
3: No.
1: Well, I was talking about the quantum, and I was talking about how happy you were with your results.
3: Super happy. I was actually this morning in the car in the morning sun comes in and, you know, you see everything a little differently in the rearview mirror, at least I do. I was like, oh, look at my chin. Isn't it pretty?
1: I'm not gonna lie, I was looking at a picture yesterday on your Facebook page and I was like, man, her jawline looks good.
0: Yes.
1: Oh, but it wasn't a bad procedure, was it?
3: Not at all. No. I was a little nervous because I'm not a person that, you know, does a lot. I've never had a lot of surgeries. I've had some kids, but those were all like without a whole lot of complications and stuff. So it was kind of a new experience for me, but, you were great. Sometimes I don't always take direction and guidance well, and you were fantastic with me from just a mental, emotional place, kind of getting me ready, and then I felt very informed. I knew exactly what was going to happen and so on and so forth. So, yeah, it's great.
1: Yay! Great.
0: Well, thank you, Charlotte, for calling in and giving us that lovely testimony.
1: And now she's
3: well. You're
1: daughter.
3: So welcome.
0: Yes, and I have you down on the list. So good luck to you. I'll call you if you are the winner.
3: Well, thank you, and everybody's listening. If you've been to see Brittany or anybody else there, you should certainly get on and do a little voting on Best of Barron. So
0: yes,
1: thank you, Love Bug. I appreciate you.
3: Okay, y'all have fun today.
0: Bye. You too.
3: Bye.
0: Yes, which voting will start later this month, and you'll be hearing more about that. We are, you know, contacting folks, and the Best of Barron will return with the voting rounds toward the end of the month. So keep that in mind.
1: Get ready to vote.
0: Be looking for that. Okay, we have... never mind. Okay, let's talk Big South Realty and Auction. Jesse Muse, and he has a big online-only auction that's going on right now through this Friday, August 14th at 5:30. This is an auction that includes equipment, a box truck, rolled hay, sportsman's items, personal property. This is taking place at 130 Young Cemetery Road. I know you're looking for antiques and vintage
1: items. I don't know what you're talking about.
0: She never looks around and looks at anything until now. There's not anything in there for you. See? There could be some in the personal property, maybe, but I'm not seeing it on the flyer.
1: I was just interested to see.
0: Yeah, I know what you're interested in. So, but there is additional information at BigSouthAuctions.com. Again, that online-only auction will wrap up this Friday, the 14th at 5:30. And then I think he has another auction that this is also an online only auction. This is a mobile home storage building. They have close to 2 acres with this property, and it's located at 362 Parrish Road in Cave City. The bidding will begin this Saturday, August 15th at 10 a.m., and it will wrap up Tuesday, August 25th at 5:30. They do have several other auctions going on as well, and you can find all of those plus the listings that they have at BigSouthRealEstate.com or BigSouthAuctions.com, whichever one's going to take you to the same page. 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It's a quick sale, and buyers love auctions. 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
1: Good morning. Welcome to Shop Local.
4: I would like to register for the massage.
1: Great. What's the name?
4: Sharon Williams.
1: And what is the phone number?
4: 270-618-0144.
1: 6144. Okay. Or did you say 0144? Sorry.
0: 6180144. Is that correct?
4: Yes, ma'am.
0: Okay. Thank you, Sharon.
1: Thanks.
4: Thank you.
0: You're welcome. 270-651-3000. I'm trying to think, what else would you like to talk about? I'm just going to let you choose.
1: There's so many things.
0: I know. That's why I'm going to let you choose.
1: So many things.
0: Morpheus? Well, you talked.
1: We touched on Morpheus a little bit with the quantum. I mean, I would say, honestly, probably the two biggest things that I feel like we do in the office all the time is weight loss and hormone therapy. While there have been much better strides to improve access to weight loss medications, there are still some people who struggle to access those. And we have found some interesting ways to help people with that. But, you know, it's like I did a video on this a little while ago. It used to be, oh, just eat less and move more and you'll lose weight. Okay, that may apply when you're 20, but for those of us living in perimenopause in our 30s, 40s, 50s plus, yeah, your hormones are just not going to go with that.
5: It doesn't do that anymore.
1: You can eat the exact same thing and do the exact same exercises that you did when you were 25, and I guarantee you, you're not going to see the scale move like you did then, which is why we oftentimes combine the two with weight loss and hormone therapy, because especially in women and some in men, but a lot as we get older, our hormones play such a huge role in our ability to not only lose weight, but it also affects our mood and skin and sleep and attitude and crazy stuff like itchy ears and frozen shoulder and these random feeling like something's crawling on your arm. But it's not all that can actually be related to your hormones. I'm like, our bodies do weird things.
0: What's it going to be tomorrow? I mean, it's ridiculous.
1: It really is. It really is. And I you know, it didn't used to be talked about a lot. People didn't really talk about perimenopause and postmenopause. But now that more and more people are realizing like, oh, hey, I don't have to feel crazy like that. I can get to feeling back to myself again with a little bit of help. So we do full panel of labs, whether we're talking weight loss or hormones, and we work with you on lifestyle changes because that's where it's at the end of the day. It's not just about eat a little bit more protein and move your body a little bit more. Our plan is really comprehensive. We provide support and accountability, which is what a lot of people need, and our patients have just been so successful with weight loss. And then on the hormone side, I have women coming in crying because they're like, I feel so terrible and I don't know what's wrong with me. And then a few months later, once we get everything lined out and then they're crying again because they're like, thank you so much. I feel like myself again. But it's a good feeling to have.
5: Yes.
1: So if you've struggled at all with weight, if you're struggling with perimenopause, we definitely have options to help you through that. So please give us a call because, girl, I get it. I get it. And it's not perfect. Am I going to say that I have no perimenopause symptoms? No. It's like anything else. They kind of come and go. But knowing the way I felt like a year ago versus now, I feel so much more like myself.
0: Mm-hmm. That's good.
1: It's awesome.
0: We're all thankful for that.
1: I can be a little crazy. It's okay.
0: It's such a struggle. It is just such a struggle, you know? So
1: the brain fog, and I mean, it's just, until you've experienced it, it's hard to describe it, but you legitimately, you're just like, what happened to me? Where did I go? Like, this is not who I used to be. This is not who I want to be. And a lot of times that's what it is.
0: Hormones are just dumb.
1: They are.
0: It's like, why do we rely on...
1: But
0: why
1: we need
0: why
1: them.
0: Do we... I know. But why do we have to rely on them for so much? You know? It's not fair.
1: It's not. And men are just over here just living their lives like...
0: and saying, if I have to live through this for 10 years, I don't know what I'm going to do. Are you kidding me right now? If you have to live through this
1: like,
0: for 10 years...
1: Like, when I was experiencing it, one minute I'm happy, the next minute I'm so anxious I want to crawl out of my skin, then I'm not sleeping, and then I want to cry, and it's just, you know...
0: Then I want to punch something.

0: 3000, 651-3000, getting you registered for the 30-minute massage with Heather at Jackson Health and Wellness and Lux Aesthetics. You can call in this morning if you've not won anything from us in the last 30 days. And let's talk a little bit about Window World, which is located in Bowling Green on Dishman Lane. That's right across from Lee Building Products. And I am so incredibly happy with our new windows.
1: Your pictures look so nice.
0: Thank you. I mean, the pictures look fantastic, but seeing my new windows in person, even better. And the fact that I can open them and not have to, you know, really crank that window open, it's just such a wonderful feeling.
1: Lovely.
0: Mm-hmm. And we've been wanting to replace our windows for a really long time and finally had the opportunity to do that. And I'm so thankful. Phil made it extremely easy. You know, came to the house, measured, gave me an estimate. And then once we made that down payment, he was able to order those and get them here. And they send text throughout the process to kind of let you know where your windows are and that sort of thing, which I really like that. That way it's an update and I'm not having to call the office, hey, where are my windows? You know, what? Give me an update. They text you and let you know, which is kind of a cool...
1: That's neat.
0: ...option for your customer service. So I really like
1: that. Keeps you informed of the process.
0: That's exactly right. 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And Phil will be in with us tomorrow to talk a little bit more about.
1: So aren't you ready for that lovely, cool fall weather when you can open those windows?
0: You know, were you listening yesterday?
1: I was not. I was battling a kidney stone yesterday.
0: Yeah, it was either yesterday or Monday. I said, I cannot believe these words are about to come out of my mouth. But I cannot wait for that first cooler day,
1: mm-hmm,
0: where I can actually open my windows and let the breeze come.
1: Bring on the fall. Let the cool weather come.
0: Yeah. Yeah. I'm okay with some cooler weather. I'm not ready for the cold.
1: Well, I'm not ready for cold, but cooler would be nice.
0: Yeah. So hopefully we'll actually have a fall where I can really enjoy.
1: Yeah, enjoy your new windows.
0: Yeah, and turn off my AC.
1: Let the air blow through the house.
0: It's so nice. I cannot wait. I'm so excited about it.
1: So y'all heard it first. Kelly's ready for fall.
0: No, no, no, no, no. I did not say that word did not come out
1: that
0: of my mouth.
1: That was implied in what you said.
0: I just said I'm ready for a couple of cooler mornings, which that could happen in August.
1: Okay,
0: it could happen in September.
1: Okay.
0: Do you already have your pumpkins out and your fall stuff?
1: It's not yet. It's coming.
0: I thought you were going to do that
1: last
0: Sunday.
1: I was, but my daughter is moving into an apartment, so there have been stuff all over my house. My basement is a wreck. I can't access some of my decorations right now until we get all of her stuff out the way.
0: Gotcha. So what you're saying is this weekend that's probably gonna happen.
1: So probably Saturday morning, maybe Sunday. I'm gonna get it done because it's late.
0: It is for you.
1: It is for me. It's October. I gotta get myself.
0: It is not. Ust is the only thing that goes after aug.
1: It's October.
0: August.
1: October.
0: Not yet. You can decorate, but don't call it October, mm-hmm, okay? It's my birthday month.
1: I know.
0: Mm-mm. How would you like it if
1: I said... Can I call it October after your birthday?
0: Not till September 1st. And then it won't even count. It doesn't even matter. It doesn't even matter. But I thought of you the other morning because I was out on my walk, and there's a house on Lexington Drive that I just happened to look... I didn't see it on my way up to the red light, but as I'm walking back down, I just happened to look over, and I'm like, they literally already have pumpkins and jack-o'-lanterns.
1: Oh, I love it.
0: Out on their front porch. I was like, you know, and a few years ago, I'd have been like, bleh.

0: was like, okay, all right. What is going on with me? My dang hormones. What's wrong? These hormones are causing me to like that F word.
1: Listen, life is crazy. Do what makes you happy. If you want to decorate for fall in August, then do. If you want to decorate for Christmas in October, go for it.
0: Oh, it's going to happen.
1: Oh, I know. That's why. We're having a Halloween party this year, so I will decorate for Christmas a little earlier now that Thanksgiving is like the very end of November. Normally, I don't like to decorate till after Thanksgiving.
0: You've been doing that the last couple of years.
1: It's hard because I host Thanksgiving and we have to kind of rearrange some stuff in the house, but I made it work. So, yeah. And I want to enjoy my Christmas decorations too.
0: See?
1: That's how I feel about my fall. I want to enjoy my fall decorations.
0: And I've gotten on board with you. I'm like, good. Do what makes you happy.
1: I mean, I'm telling you, once I build my library in my house, once one of my children moves out permanently and I turn their bedroom into my library, it will be decorated for fall like all year round.
0: Well, there you go.
1: Because that makes me happy.
0: Whatever makes you happy.
1: There you go.
0: All right. Let's go to the phones. the other line. There we go.
1: Good morning. Welcome to Shop Local.
2: Good morning.
1: How are you?
2: I'd like to get registered, please.
1: Great. What's the name?
2: Robin Poteet.
1: All right, Robin. And what is your phone number?
2: 270-925-7597.
0: Robin, how
2: and
0: do you...
2: I'd like to register...
0: No, go ahead. Go ahead.
2: I'd like to register my two daughter-in-laws, Amy Poteet and Ashley Poteet. As well.
0: Okay. All right. I got them both down. I'll just use your number if that's okay.
2: That's perfect.
0: All right.
2: Thank you.
0: Hey, how do you feel about fall decorating for fall early?
2: Well, I've already done that.
0: Oh. All right.
1: She is my people.
0: All right.
1: Wait, did we just become besties? I think we just became besties.
2: Yeah, we did.
0: I really was not expecting that, but okay, Robin. All right. All right.
1: Yay, Robin.
2: Yay, me.
0: Have a wonderful day, Robin.
2: You too.
0: Thanks.
2: Bye-bye.
1: Thanks. See, it's not just me.
0: No, there's not. There's several people I know that have already decorated, and that's okay. It's all right. I will now allow it. A few years ago, I would not be.
1: Oh, she would be like, I'm a me, me, me, me, me, me, me, me.
0: Yeah, now I'm just like, whatever. It doesn't bother me because just whatever. Because you know I'm going to decorate early for Christmas.
1: Yeah, I know.
0: There's that. It's going to happen. Bowling Green Wind Electric is also one of our sponsors this week. These folks are awesome. If you are needing lighting for your home, your business, maybe you need landscape lighting, they do both interior and exterior. They have decorative and functional lighting, ceiling fans, electrical supplies and components. These ceiling fans that they have, we gave away one the other morning, and they are just beautiful. There are several different colors that you can get these ceiling fans. You know, if whatever color goes with your decor, you can choose that. And tons of beautiful chandeliers in their showroom. You've really just got to go by there and see what they have there. And fall in love with something. If you are changing up, remodeling, doing some things differently, you want something fun. I really want a cute little, not necessarily a chandelier, but a cute little light fixture for my closet. You know, I've got that plain one. Actually, yeah. I don't even have one. What am I talking about? I just have a bulb up there. I don't even have a cover over it. Yeah. How about that?
1: How big is your closet?
0: I mean, it's a walk-in closet.
1: Yeah.
0: But I just want something cute.
1: Pretty.
0: Yeah, I just want something pretty. That's right. So, you know, whatever it is that you're looking for, if you are remodeling, if you're building, if you are if you're an electrician, designer, architect, they can handle all of those projects, builders, contractors, just the general public. 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So they offer a lot of things that you might not know they do. So give them a call, talk with them. 270-842-6153, 270-842-6153. They are located on Pettigo Way. It's 1052 Pettigo Way in Bowling Green.
1: I mean, I could help you with that light fixture installation.
0: You know, it's so funny because I was actually going to bring that up on Monday when Sean was talking about, because I need a remote for my ceiling fan. The box isn't in there. And he was talking about the remote boxes, and I almost said mm-hmm. something. And Brittany actually fixed the remote.
1: I did. I fixed
0: at her house.
1: I fixed the ceiling fan in my son's bedroom that I had been harping on my husband for a couple months now to get fixed. You know what it needed? Needed a new freaking battery remote.
0: A battery. That's all it needed was a battery. What, was it AA?
1: No, it's some kind of weird.
0: Oh, one of those.
1: Yeah.
0: Was it a flat one?
1: It wasn't a flat one, but it was smaller than a AA. It was like a 23-volt something.
0: Oh, okay.
1: I don't know. It was $5.82 for a two-pack that saved me a $200 electrician bill.
0: You know, my thought is, why didn't he think to check that first?
1: That was my thought as well. But he was like, when you push the button, it's still lit up. Well, it's the first thing they tell you to do. I want to be like, you work in IT. What is the first thing they tell you to do? You unplug it and plug it back in and restart it. Well, restart the remote by putting a new battery in it. So there you go.
0: Ta-da!
1: Ta-da! And it works just fine now. So I am now qualified to fix your light.
0: Y'all, we died laughing when she told us that we
1: I wish you could have seen my face when that light came on after I put that new battery in there.
0: Oh, my gosh. I know exactly how that went down. I can see you looking at Ta. I mean, like, see? I told you it was the battery.
1: I asked you if you changed it, and you said you did. And then you said, no, it doesn't need it. Well, look what it needed.
0: Oh, we have so digressed this morning. But anyway.
1: But, yeah, so. Yeah, light fixtures. Make sure your remote has a working battery.
0: Yes. That
1: there's your tip for the day.
0: Very important. Very important. All right, my dear. We are about ready to wrap things up. We're going to draw for a winner here in just a sec. Is there Woo-hoo. Anything that you want to remind everybody about what's happening next week?
1: Yes, absolutely. So next week, the 17th through the 21st, we are running some anniversary specials. So make sure you get in on that. Buy two BioRepeals, get the third for half price, 16% off of everything in our app and in the office. 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
0: Okay, so lots of specials going on next week, and we're going to go ahead and draw for a winner. So you know what to do.
1: Tap it, tap it, tap it.
0: Yep.
1: Number four
0: is Heather Todd.
1: Congrats, Heather.
0: Yay.
1: You get to come see Heather.
0: Yes, Heather gets to see Heather. So congratulations. You won the 30-minute massage with Heather at Jackson Health and Wellness and Lux Aesthetics. Thank you so much for being here this morning.
1: Thanks for having me.
0: Thanks for the giveaway. Thanks to everyone who called in. Thanks to all of our listeners near and far. We appreciate you so very much. And we could not do this without our sponsors. Jackson Health and Wellness and Lux Aesthetics present Wellness Wednesday. Also thanks to Bowling Green Wind Electric, Talk of the Town Style Company, Window World, Jesse Muse with Big South Realty and Auction, and Cumberland County Tourism and Chamber of Commerce with River Festivus. 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

0: Music from Vincent Mason on 103.7 WHHT. A few holidays to celebrate today. National Vinyl Record Day. I do love listening to my albums on my record player. I'm considering getting a new record player. I think I want a tabletop record player. I have one that has, it's like a stand, but I think I'm maybe getting, may have to look into getting another one. But it is Vinyl Record Day. It's Baseball Fans Day. Also Milkman Day. World Elephant Day, National Middle Child Day. So shout out to all those middle children. It's also World Calligraphy Day. And, of course, when I think calligraphy, I think of Kaylee at Calligraphy Creation. So I'll bet she'll do something to celebrate. I'm going to kick off 8 in a row next with Bailey Zimmerman.
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It's Kelly McKay. Did you know when singing alone or in a group, it makes you healthier? Yeah, it reduces your stress. 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

country's hottest hits, 103.7 WHHT. I'll play the one from Carter Faith and Wyatt Flores later this hour. Tim McGraw and Dustin Lynch, just to name a few. To continue this eight in a row, it's Hudson Westbrook.

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103.7 WHHT, taking a look at your forecast. Mostly sunny today. There is a small chance of showers and storms later this afternoon with a high of 92. 50-50 shot at showers and storms tonight. Low 73. Continuing eight in a row with one of my faves from Tim McGraw.

0: 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The Boys and Girls Club of Glasgow, Barron County is celebrating it 20 years, and we are so excited about this. We have a big event planned for September 5th, the Great Futures Jubilee. 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Head over to the Boys and Girls Club Facebook page. If you scroll down, that's where you will see the Great Futures Jubilee, and there is a link to purchase your tickets. I'm going to get out of here. Jay Turner is taking things over next. Enjoy your Wednesday.
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Commerce Plaza. That's the fourth floor. Downtown Glasgow, Jay Turner checking in a little bit after 10 o'clock. And I've got Randy Houser this hour, music from Ella Langley plus Jelly Roll. And I am going to give away lunch today to Colton Steakhouse and Grill. Be listening.

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0: 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You're on your hump day of the work week. Jay Turner and Thomas Redd is coming to the Ford Center in Evansville Thursday night, August 20th. 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

103.7 WHHT. Jay Turner here in your midday on the hump day. And check it out, what's happening in Nashville. Well, something's cooking in the studio. John Party called it a busy week last week while sharing a glimpse of himself back in the studio. Could new music be on the way? I guess we'll find out soon. Keeping this eight in a row going, it's Dasha on WHHT.

0: 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Empty Words from Corey Kent. It's 10:30 with Jay Turner here on your Wednesday, the hump day, and your hump day forecast. Mostly sunny, hot today, high about 92. There is a chance that you might get an afternoon shower or thunderstorm. Same thing for tonight, about a 50-50 shot, and a little bit more tomorrow with a high of 93.
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It's a little bit after 10:30 with Jay Turner here in the middle of your day. And this song, now a historic 17 weeks in a row at number one of the Billboard Hot 100. It's Ella Langley, Choosin' Texas on WHHT.

0: Gavin Adcock, Country's Hottest Hits, 103.7 WHHT. Here on your Wednesday, it's Jay Turner, and today is National Vinyl Record Day. You know, vinyl records are actually making a comeback, as long as you've got a record player to play them on. But I remember the original vinyl back in the 70s when I first started in radio broadcasting. Yes, as a disc jockey. Of course, people today, some people don't know what a disc jockey is. That's what I am. I'm a disc jockey, even though I don't play disc. I did play disc records on a turntable, though. That was vinyl back in the 70s. Don't have that anymore. Everything is computerized, and I don't know. It's not the same. But if you've got some vinyl, enjoy the day and appreciate National Vinyl Record Day. Coming up another eight in a row here on WHHT, and we'll get set for Jelly Roll. Plus, Patty B has some Nashville news on the way next.
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9: Hey there, it's Patty B. Well, Dolly Parton is receiving a very prestigious career honor. She was named to receive the American Music Association's Lifetime Achievement Award. 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

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Hope you're having a great Wednesday, hump day with Jay Turner. You know, this morning, Kelly entered the studio as her co-host, nurse practitioner Brittany Jackson of Jackson Health and Wellness. Tomorrow, it's going to be Phil with Window World, 8 o'clock on WHHT. She

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o'clock with Jay Turner on 103.7 WHHT. How's it going on this hump day? I've got Zach John King this hour. Tucker Wetmore's on the way, plus Cody Johnson. And some things us adults cannot do anymore. We'll talk about it this hour.

103.7 WHHT and Jay Turner here on your Wednesday. Mostly sunny, hot today, high 92. There could be an afternoon shower or thunderstorm, about a 50% chance overnight, and again, about a 30% chance tomorrow. Otherwise, mostly sunny at 93. It ain't

0: 97 WHHT here on your hump day of the work week Wednesday with Jay Turner and some things adults cannot do anymore. Well, maybe never could do and don't want to do. Like me on some of this stuff. A survey of 2,000 adults say that 24% of us adults cannot ride a bike. Now, it's been a long time since I rode a bike, but I think I could probably ride a bike if I got back on one. You might have to put the training wheels back on it, but anyway, 28% of us cannot swim. I cannot swim. Can you swim? I never had swimming lessons, so I would drown. I would drown. I'd sink to the bottom. And 50%, that's half of us, cannot skateboard. Can you skateboard? I cannot skateboard. If I got on a skateboard, I'd fall and break a leg or something. But of those of us who cannot ride a bike, 16% say they're afraid of falling off. I would be afraid of falling off after it's been so many years I haven't been on a bike. 14% are embarrassed to learn as an adult. And 52% of all respondents believe they lack the skills to learn something new. You know, I'm still old school. And when it comes to learning something new, I don't really want to do it. But sometimes you have to. Get ready for another eight in a row. We're going to crank out Russell Dickerson. He's next at WHHT.
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country's hottest hits, 103.7 WHHT and Jay Turner. Crank it out 8 in a row here on your Hump Day Wednesday. And this is the new song from Jason Aldean. It's called Anytime Soon. 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

101.7 WHHT. It's Jay Turner here on your Wednesday. And what are the top sides of a Chick-fil-A restaurant? You know what? The sandwich is probably the number one thing, but the sides. Number 8's the Buddy Fruits Applesauce. Fruit Cup came in at number 7. Waffle Fries at 6. Waffle Potato Chips at number 5. Kale Crunch Salad at 4. A Side Salad at number 3. The Chicken Noodle Soup came in at number 2. You know, number 1 side of a Chick-fil-A? It's mac and cheese. Parker McCollum, WHHT.

101.7 WHHT, Jay Turner, as we work our way toward finally Friday. It's the hump day. And find out all the news here in Glasgow and Barron County by going to GlasgowNews1.com. 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
1: He's a ranch hand in a pinch, man. 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Cause she's a gold digger with a quick trigger. A cast iron skillet swinging lid flipper. Now he's a double wide on the county line. Sipping on a six pack of Lone Star Light. She did him dirty, took him to the club.

0: nephew played him in the movie. Now, the original Michael film has now become the highest earning biopic ever. So we'll be looking for the sequel to Michael coming out sometime, maybe next year. Coming up for you, it's Ella Langley, and she's going to start off 8 next on WHHT.
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0: for country's hottest hits on the hump day of the work week. It's Jay Turner, 103.7 WHHT, from the top of Commerce Plaza overlooking downtown Plesco. And I've got Ashley Cook this hour, Megan Maroney, plus Riley Green, and I am going to give away lunch this hour. 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

0: 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That's Ashley Cook, and you got Jay Turner on your radio. Looking at some little news from Nashville, something big is happening, getting ready to happen with Luke Combs. Yep, something is definitely coming from Luke Combs. A countdown has appeared on his official website, ticking down to tomorrow. Yes, tomorrow, when the country star is teasing a big announcement. What do you think he has up his sleeve? I guess we'll find out tomorrow. 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

I Can't Love You Anymore. Ellen Langley, Morgan Wallen, Country's Hottest Hits, 103.7 WHHT with Jay Turner. 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

Country's Hottest Hits 103.7 WHHT. That's Dirk Bentley. He's gone. It's Jay Turner here in the midday, in the middle of your lunch hour. Congratulations to Martha Harrison of Haywood. She was caller 10 and wins lunch for two to Colton Steakhouse and Grill. I'll have another chance for you to win next week. 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

0: Just a little bit after 12:30 on Country's Hottest Hits, 103.7 WHHT. In the middle of your lunch hour, it's Jay Turner as we keep it moving through this eight in a row. 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

0: 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New music from Nashville. That's Cody Loden and Jay Turner here on your Wednesday. So, how many times a week does your alarm go off and you don't know it? Okay? They say in the survey, 66% of us do this at least twice a week in the morning and sleep through the alarm. I have slept through the alarm. In fact, I did it yesterday morning. I slept through the alarm. Didn't even hear it. I must have been in a really, really deep sleep to miss the alarm because it will wake up everybody in the neighborhood. But anyway, yes, and that's a big majority of us, 66%. We've done that twice a week already, and today is only Wednesday, sleeping through that alarm. Wake up. Another eight in a row to wake up by. Coming up next here on WHHT as we get set for Riley Green.
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1: 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Typical summertime weather. Dog days of August. Dog days of summer. Sunny, hot, high 92. Maybe an afternoon shower or storm all the way through tomorrow. It's Kevin Powers and Shabuzi, WHHT.

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Guthrie's Honest Hits 103.7 WHHT. How's it going? It's the hub of the work week in Southern Kentucky with Jay Turner. A little bit after one with Tyler Hubbard coming up. Music Mella Langley, Blake Shelton's on the way. And which outdated technologies do we

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The next Cars and Coffee in downtown Cave City. Coming up September 5th with Muscle Madness. 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

0: 103.7 WHHT, new music from Nashville. That's Tyler Hubbard and Jay Turner along with you here in the midday on a Wednesday. Hope you're having a great day. And what do you miss the most about outdated technologies, or maybe the least? According to a survey, vinyl record players top the nostalgia list. You remember the vinyl record players, some of you? Yeah, we put the vinyl. We talked about vinyl records earlier today, and it's National Vinyl Record Day. 42% of former users want them back, vinyl record players. Digital cameras at 36%. Remember the digital cameras? And now you can take a photo off of your iPhone now? It's unbelievable. CD players at 29%. DVD players at 29%, and film cameras at 28%. We're talking a lot about cameras here. And at the opposite end of the spectrum, only 4% of former dial-up internet users miss it, with 81% of us glad it's gone, that's for sure. Floppy disk, remember those? Yeah, fared similar, with just 5% of former users wanting them back. And majorities who no longer use rotary phones. What's a rotary phone? 57% pay phones. Do you see a pay phone anywhere anymore? 56% or non-smartphone cell phones. A non-smartphone cell phone at 56% say they're happy to have moved on. And currently, 96% of us use a smartphone, making it the most widely used technology surveyed ever. So think about that. Another eight in a row coming up. We've got, we're going to carry on with Kenny Chesney. He starts off eight next.
1: 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Yeah, right.
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103.7 WHHT. Luke Holmes having to rethink some things. It's Jay Turner here in the midday. And did it rain at your house last night? Did it storm? It stormed at my house last night. And actually, the power almost went out. It did go out in some places around Marin County. I know that. But, yeah, we expect this typical summertime weather. Sunny, hot during the day, maybe some thunderstorms at night. Zach Brown Band, WHHT.

101.7 WHHT. Jay Turner, a little bit after 1:30 on the hump of the work week. And this lady is the most popular female in radio, other than Kelly McKay. It's Ella Langley, WHHT.

0: country's hottest hits, 103.7 WHAT. That's Blake Shelton. 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
1: They're calling. Introducing Flying Fox, taking flight this spring only at Kentucky Kingdom. Strap in and soar on Kentucky's newest suspended coaster. Flying Fox climbs over six stories high, taking you higher.
0: Yeah, Paul Johnson's coming in next at 2 with more of country's hottest hits. You have yourself a great rest of your day.
1: The skies are calling. Introducing Flying Fox, taking flight this spring only at Kentucky Kingdom. Strap in and soar on Kentucky's newest suspended coaster. Flying Fox climbs Fox, taking flight this spring only at Kentucky Kingdom. Strap in and soar on Kentucky's newest suspended coaster.

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Music on the way before 3 o'clock from Russell Dickerson, Megan Maroney, and Tyler Hubbard. And how many times do you use a bath towel before you wash it? I got numbers coming up.

103.7 WHHT, 50-50 shot at showers and thunderstorms into this evening, low 73. Partly sunny tomorrow. Still about a 30% chance of some showers or a thunderstorm. High 93, and the feels like temperature tomorrow, it's going to feel more like 100.

0: 103.7 WHHT. It's Russell Dickerson. I am Paul Johnson. Thank you so much for being here on this Wednesday afternoon. We're getting over the hump together. How many times do you use a bath towel before you wash it? I've got the numbers coming up for you before 3 o'clock. Also got another 8 in a row on the way. Shaboozy and Jelly Roll kick that off next. Justin Moore is bringing his chart-topping country hits and high-energy live performance to the Amp at Long Still on September 5th.
1: 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Yeah, that's why we drink.
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0: 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It's Vincent Mason. I'm Paul Johnson. Serious question for you. Be honest. How many times do you typically use a bath towel before you wash it? Over 24,000 Americans were asked, and the number one answer was two or three times. 40% of people agreed with that. But here's where it gets weird. The second most popular answer, 20% of the vote, washing it after four or five uses. 10% of people don't wash their towel until five or six uses, and another 10% won't throw it in the washer until seven or more times. 13% of folks wash it every use, which seems a little excessive, but nothing beats that fresh towel feeling, at least for most, because 1% said they don't use towels at all. They prefer to drip dry.
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93.7 WHHT tomorrow evening. Big night for the Barron County Junior Cattlemen. Their meeting is coming up tomorrow at Trojan Academy. Dinner starts at 7. The meeting's right after that. There's details online at GlasgowNews1.com.

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Music coming up before four from Luke Combs, Lady A, and Morgan Wallen. And how much work is it being your family's dining manager? I'll tell you how much coming up in just a bit.

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Thomas Rhett's coming to Evansville's Ford Center the 20th. That's next week. 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

0: 103.7 WHHT. It's Brantley Gilbert. I'm Paul Johnson. Are you your family's dining manager? If you are, I'll let you know how much time you spend on that each week coming up before 4 o'clock. Also got your forecast in a few, and Luke Combs kicking off another 8 in a row in seconds.
1: The skies are calling. 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

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Meet the Scotties. Don't forget, it is coming up Friday evening, 6:30 at Hank Roy Stadium. 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

103.7 WHHT. Being a dining manager for a family is thankless work, and it's a lot of work. How much work? I got the numbers coming up. First, got Parker McCollum inside 8 in a row on WHHT.

0: 103.7 WHHT. It's Kelsey Hart. I'm Paul Johnson. According to a new report, 82% of American families have someone who is a default dining manager, the person who plans the meals, makes the grocery list, shops, cooks, cleans up. They spend about 2 hours a day doing it, about 14 hours per week. That's daily here. 18 minutes deciding what to make, 19 minutes creating the grocery list, 27 minutes shopping for ingredients, 29 minutes preparing and cooking the meal, which seems short, 22 minutes cleaning up. And here's the kicker, 69% say it's actually easier for them to do it themselves instead of delegating it. So if you've got a dining manager in your house, maybe say thank you before they start making the next meal.
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93.7 WHHT. 50% chance of showers and thunderstorms tonight, low 73. Partly sunny tomorrow, got about a 30% chance of a shower or thunderstorm, mainly in the afternoon, high 93. But the heat index is going to make it feel more like 102 tomorrow.

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There is a food distribution for qualified folks coming up Tuesday. That's the 18th at River Lake Church. Want to know more about it? There's info at GlasgowNews1.com.

0: 103.7 WHHT. That is Cole Swindell. I am Paul Johnson. There's a teenager in Utah helped a little girl in today's good news story. That's on the way for you. Plus, your forecast is coming up in a few. And we'll get into another eight in a row next with Riley Green.
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saw the old man's face. Front page obituary. He was a millionaire. He left his fortune to some guy he barely knew. His kids were mad as hell.

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Showers and thunderstorms possible tonight. About a 50-50 shot. Low 73. Thursday brings partly sunny skies, but still about a 30% chance of some scattered showers or a thunderstorm. High 93. Heat index of 102.

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1: 103.7 WHHT. Paul Johnson with this afternoon's good news story. A teenager in Utah spent nearly 300 hours this summer building a custom 3D printed wheelchair for a 21-month-old girl. His name is Zach Waters, and he's 13 years old. He designed the chair with pink accents, a removable cup holder and tray, and storage space for medical equipment. He also made the footrest and headrest adjustable so the wheelchair can grow with the little girl over time. Zach said the project combined his two favorite things, 3D printing and helping people in need. Justin Moore is bringing his chart-topping country hits and high-energy live performance to the Amp at Long Still on September 5th.
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103.7 WHHT, 50% chance of showers, maybe a thunderstorm tonight, low 73. Partly sunny tomorrow, about a 30% chance of some scattered rain, maybe a thunderstorm, with a high of 93 and a heat index, making tomorrow feel more like 102.

0: 93.7 WHHT. That's John Morgan. I'm Paul Johnson. Don't kid yourself. Be honest. If you go to a store and the cashier forgets to ring something up, are you going to mention it or are you going to get something for free? I got the numbers. Someone asked that question online. I got the numbers coming up for you before 6 o'clock. Also got another 8 in a row just around the corner. Cole Wetzel and Jesse Merv kick it off next.
1: She really took care of business. I wasn't running back and forth to the office or anything. All I had to do was call.
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Somebody put some bad ideas in your head. Tucker Wetmore is here to clear things up. Play this from him. Who told you that? 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

0: 93.7 WHHT. That's Jacob Hackworth. I am Paul Johnson. It's always nice to stumble across a deal when you're at a store, but what if it's the cashier's error? Do you consider it a lucky break if a cashier makes a mistake in your favor? Or do you speak up? In a survey, a full third of us admit that we have remained silent when a cashier failed to ring up an item during checkout. Nearly 60% of people who say they accidentally left without paying go back to either return the item or pay for it. Younger adults are especially likely to make things right, and men, believe it or not, are more likely to go back than women.
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Before 7, going to hear from Chris Stapleton, Lainey Wilson, and Luke Combs. And Patty B's got a national news update for you shortly, courtesy of Luxury Garden Center.

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Don't miss your chance to win concert tickets to catch Thomas Rhett in Evansville the 20th. 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

0: Country's hottest hits, 103.7 WHHT. Kevin Powers and Shaboozy there. Move on. I'm Paul Johnson. Going to move on toward a Nashville news update, courtesy of Luxury Garden Center. Patty B's got that for you coming up about 6:45. Your forecast is here in just a few, too. And another eight in a row is just around the corner, starting it next with Ella Langley and Morgan Wallen.
1: The skies are calling. 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
7: 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So, when you donate to Goodwill, you're giving your previously loved items a second chance and helping your neighbors find jobs. At Goodwill, we see potential everywhere, whether it's in a purse or a person. Thanks for donating.
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100.7 WHHT. Don't miss Meet the Scotties. Coming up Friday night, 6:30 at Hank Roy Stadium. You can meet the teams, the coaches, and get your season tickets. 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

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If the cashier forgets to ring something up, you going to bring it to their attention? Or is that somebody else's problem? We'll talk about it coming up here in just a few.

93.7 WHHT tonight. 50% chance of showers and thunderstorms, low 73. Partly sunny tomorrow, but still a 30% chance of showers or a thunderstorm with a high of 93 and a heat index making it feel more like 102.

0: 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That is Chase Matthew. V-Dub taking over shortly at 7 o'clock. Patty B's going to check in first, though, with a Nashville news update courtesy of Luxury Garden Center. And Kane Brown going to kick off another long stretch of great country for you here in seconds.
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9: Hey there, it's Patty B. Well, we've been getting a lot of new music from Luke Bryan, and now his newest music centers around his upcoming album, Signs. 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